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0: 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Now, some of us are pit bulls, too. We appreciate the things you do. Thanks again for shining a light on the women that work from 9 to 5.
1: It's my pleasure. Dale.

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I wonder if my day is coming, blame it on the entropy. My blood is pumping, I can see the end is right in front of me. So